0: Assalamualaikum warahmatullahi wabarakatuh. Good afternoon all listeners. Here with me again, Miss Annie of Core in our lovely program English Friendly. I hope today you're ready to study English with me, and probably you're gonna need your notebook, your pen, and maybe you have some snacks and then also some drink to accompany you to study this afternoon with Miss Annie. Anyway, for you who wants to read the story that I share today, you can go to visit our social media account in our Instagram and our Facebook. Just go to English Grace English Course, atau you can go visit RRI Bone. Okay, jadi buat listeners yang mau baca ceritanya sendiri, terus ngelihat tulisannya, terus lihat vocabulary buildingnya seperti apa, ada berapa banyak kosakatanya, langsung aja cek di sosial medianya Grace, di Grace English Course atau di RRI Bone. So you can read the story by yourself. Anyway, today's story it's pretty long, and then I wish that you can enjoy all the story that I share and also the song that I play for you this afternoon. Well, here we go. The title of the story today is Money Can't Buy Everything. Nick was a 10 years old boy. He was the only son of his parents. Nick's father was a very busy businessman who could not spend time with his son. He came home after Nick slept and was off to office before Nick woke up in the morning. Nick yearned for his father's attention. He wanted to go outdoors and play with his father just like his friends did. One day, Nick was surprised to see his father at home in the evening.
1: "Dad, is it a big surprise to see you at home?" Nick said.
2: "Oh yes, son. My meeting was cancelled, so I'm at home. But after 2 hours, I have to catch a flight," his father replied.
1: "When will you be back?"
2: "Tomorrow noon." Nick was in deep thought for a while. Then he asked,
1: "Dad, how much do you earn in a year?"
2: Nick's father was taken aback. He said, "My dear son, it's a very big amount and you won't be able to understand it."
1: "Okay, Dad. Are you happy with the amount you earn?"
2: "Yes, my dear. I'm very happy. And in fact, I'm planning to launch our new branch and a new business in a few months. Isn't that great?"
1: "Yes, Dad, I'm happy to hear that. Can I ask you one more question?"
2: "Yes, dear."
1: "Dad, can you tell me how much you earn in a day or even a half day?"
2: Nick, why are you asking this question?" Nick's father was perplexed, but Nick was persistent.
1: "Please answer me. Can you please tell me how much you earn in an hour?"
2: Nick's father gave in and replied, "It will be around $25 per hour." Nick ran to his room upstairs and came down with his piggy bank that contained his savings.
1: "Dad, I have 50 in my piggy bank. Can you spare 2 hours for me? I want to go to the beach and have dinner with you tomorrow evening. Can you please mark this in your schedule?"
2: Nick's father was speechless. So actually, it's not a moral value, but it's a message actually, like the greatest gift a parent can give to his child is time. Money can buy everything. So that's the story. It's kind of a sad story, but we can learn a lot from the story, like how important the present of a parent for their children. Well, we're gonna talk more about this, and I'll be back with the keywords, so
0: I can help you to understand the story easier. So after this, I'm gonna let you listen some beautiful songs that I hope you like it. And here we go. We have Chris Brown with I Do, and we're gonna have Demi Lovato with Skyscraper. Enjoy the song and stay tuned with me. Chris Brown, I Do.
3: 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A lot of mistakes, a lot of lessons learned. The best thing I'm most thankful for is my daughter.

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Those are very beautiful songs, and I hope you like it. And now it's time for me to tell you the keywords. So I hope it will be easier for you to understand the story. So I have 15 keywords here. The first one is businessman. Businessman is pengusaha. Sebenarnya di dalam bahasa Indonesia juga dipakai sih kata businessman, cuman mungkin tulisannya yang berbeda. In bahasa Indonesia tulisannya B-I-S gitu ya, businessman, but in English the spelling is B-U-S-I-N-E-S-S-M-A-N, businessman. And the next word is attention. Attention is perhatian. The spelling is A-T-T-E-N-T-I-O-N, attention, artinya perhatian. Yearned, artinya merindukan. Yearned, merindukan. The spelling is Y-E-A-R-N-E-D, yearned, merindukan. The next word is surprise. Surprise artinya kejutan. The spelling is S-U-R-P-R-I-S-E, surprise, kejutan. And the next word is cancelled. Cancelled artinya dibatalkan. The spelling is C-A-N-C-E-L-L-E-D, cancelled, dibatalkan. And the next word is flight. Flight artinya penerbangan. The spelling is F-L-I-G-H-T, flight, penerbangan. And the next word is earn. Earn artinya menghasilkan, khusus untuk menghasilkan uang ya. Jadi earn itu menghasilkan uang. And the spelling is E-A-R-N, earn. And the next word is amount. Amount artinya jumlah. Jadi the spelling is M-A-M-O-U-N-T, amount. And the next word is launch. Launch artinya meluncurkan, memulai. The spelling is L-A-U-N-C-H, meluncurkan. And then the next word is perplexed. Perplexed artinya bingung. The spelling is P-E-R-P-L-E-X-E-D, perplexed. And the next word is persistent. Persistent artinya gigih, bersikeras. The spelling is P-E-R-S-I-S-T-E-N-T, persistent. And the next word is savings. Savings artinya tabungan. The spelling is S-A-V-I-N-G-S, savings. And the next word is piggy bank. Piggy bank artinya celengan. The spelling is P-I-G-G Y B A N K, piggy bank. And the next word is schedule. Schedule artinya jadwal. The spelling is C H H E D U L E, schedule. And the next word is speechless. Speechless artinya terdiam, tidak dapat berkata-kata. The spelling is S P E E C H L E S S. So those are the vocabulary for today, and let's review it. Yang pertama, businessman, pengusaha. Yang kedua, attention, artinya perhatian. 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And then we have fight, flight, penerbangan. And earn, menghasilkan uang. 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So those are the vocabularies that I want to share today, or these are the keywords for you to help you to understand the story better. So from now, I'm gonna let you listen another beautiful songs, and right after that I'll be back and tell you the story with the translation in Bahasa Indonesia. So now let's listen a song, How Long Will I Love You by Ellie Goulding. Enjoy the song and stay tuned with me.

the time to see your children growing up, you will feel like losing something. Maybe you don't realize it, but at the end, there will be a regret if you keep working but you don't try to balance between your work and your family life. It's just a reminder, actually. It's just a very nice story to remind the parents that remember to give a time. You don't have to put lots of time, but just give the best quality time for your children. It's not about how long, but how do you enjoy it with them? How do you make the time meaningful for them? Yeah, because we have to work outside, but make the time that you spend with your children is worth to wait and meaningful, and it's gonna be a beautiful memory for them. Well, so that's the story, and I hope actually you understand the story, and probably you want to read again the story. So just go to our social media account, in our Instagram and in our Facebook. You can go visit Grace English Course or RRI Bone. Jadi buat listeners, sekali lagi ya, buat listeners yang mau membaca sendiri ceritanya, terus pengen lihat tulisannya, terus pengen lihat vocabulary buildingnya, bisa langsung cek di social media kami di Grace English Course atau RRI Bone, so you can learn it again. So let's listen another beautiful song, because I'll be back with the story again, and I'm gonna tell you the story full in English. And I wish that after listening to the translation, you will have better understanding about the story. So let's listen a song by Westlife, Beautiful in White. Enjoy the song and stay tuned with me.

0: and wow, it's really lovely song. This song has always been my favorite song anyway. Alright, so now it's time for me. We're almost at the end of our program, so it's time for me to tell you the story full in English. So here we go. Money can't buy everything. The story goes like this. Nick was a 10 years old boy. He was the only son to his parents. Nick's father was a very busy businessman who could not spend a time with his son. He came after Nick slept and was off to office before Nick woke up in the morning. Nick yearned for his father's attention. He wanted to go outdoors and play with his father just like his other friends did. One day, Nick was surprised to see his father at home in the evening. "Dad, it is a big surprise to see you at home," Nick said.
1: "Oh, yes, son. My meeting was cancelled, so I am at home. But after 2 hours, I have to catch a flight," his father replied.
0: "When will you back?"
1: "Tomorrow noon."
0: Nick was in deep thought for a while. Then he asked, "Dad, how much do you earn in a year?"
1: Nick's father was taken aback and said, "My dear son, it's a very big amount and you won't be able to understand it."
0: "Okay, Dad, are you happy with the amount you earned?"
1: "Oh, yes, dear, I'm very happy. And in fact, I'm planning to launch our new branch and a new business in a few months. Isn't that great?"
0: Yes, Dad, I'm happy to hear that. Can I ask you one more question?"
1: "Yes, dear."
0: "Dad, can you tell me how much you earn in a day or even a half day?"
1: "Nick, why are you asking this question?" Nick's father was perplexed.
0: But Nick was persistent. "Please answer me. Can you please tell me how much you earn in an hour?"
1: Nick's father gave in and replied, "It will be around $25 per hour." Nick ran to his room upstairs and came down with his piggy bank that contained his savings.
0: "Dad, I have $50 in my piggy bank. Can you spare 2 hours for me? I want to go to the beach and have dinner with you tomorrow evening. Can you please mark this in your schedule?"
1: Nick's father was speechless. And actually, the greatest gift that a parent can give to their children, actually a time, a quality time for their children before they are growing up, before they decide that they don't need you anymore, they become more independent. So yeah, money can't buy everything, including the time that you can give, you can share with your family. So we are at the end of this program. So thank you so much for listening to this program. I hope this program really helped you to improve your English, especially for your listening and your vocabulary building. So we're going to meet again next week, of course, in our lovely program, English Friendly. Have a great day. And Miss Annie from the studio at RRI Bone and also from Grace Greenville Language College would like to say thank you so much and wassalamualaikum warahmatullahi wabarakatuh. Bye, see you next week.
2: 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Anda telah mendengarkan program English Friendly kerjasama dengan RRI Bone dan Grace Greenville Language College hanya di 91.

Assalamualaikum warahmatullahi wabarakatuh. A'udzu billahi minasy syaithanir rajim. 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